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celebrating 10 years of incarnation. That is the Australian indie rock quartet, formed back in 2016, known as Spacey Jane, with Do You Really Love Her? That is one of the most ambitious singles to date, which was written on the infamous Mulholland Drive in the Hollywood Hills when the band were visiting California. Spacey Jane are inspired by Australian legends, including The Church, Ice House, and NXS. They're currently embarking on an extensive North American tour, doing stints in Las Vegas, Southern California, Chicago, and a whole host of other destinations. You can get further information online. We also heard from Southern California's very own alternative pop duo known as Horton Freddy with Sweet Surrender from the album titled Big Disgrace. The band are well known for their theatrical blend of 80s-inspired synth-pop and vintage circus antics, and certainly have made a name for themselves as a band, but also as a writing collective. Landship from the band, Horton Freddy, is also a well-known songwriter who's written hits for Kylie Minogue, Calvin Harris, Katy Perry, and a whole host of others. You can get further details at hortonfreddy.com. We also heard from the burgeoning alternative rock band from the United Kingdom, known as Unpeople, with a song called Clouds. The song is about not letting yourself be influenced by what other people think, but rather do what you think is right artistically. The band does have a whole host of European festival dates lined up for 2026, including stints at Slam Dunk, Hurricane Festival, and many, many others. You can get further details at weareunpeople.com. Well, I hope you've enjoyed our travels to the United Kingdom, North America, and Australasia here on Passport Approved. We travel the world, so you don't have to. Speaking of which, we now take you to South London and bring an artist whose signature sound is a fusion of raucous indie, punk spirit, and lyrical candor. And they certainly have a very cheeky sense of humor. They go under the guise of Masterpiece. And here's their single called My Guitar. And you're hearing it right here on Passport Approved.

0: She's certainly one of the most exciting voices in recent times from the United Kingdom. Reminiscent of the late great Amy Winehouse, Joss Stone and Adele, that is England's very own Liz Saint with Love Bites Back from the EP titled The Apothecary Part 2. Liz Saint is inspired by jazz, soul, R&B and pop and has already racked up hundreds of millions of streams and views worldwide. She's also been receiving accolades from the normally critical British music press, so certainly a great year ahead for England's Liz Saint. If you'd like to delve into more music or see Liz Saint's great music videos, you can do so online. Well, it's time for us to take a little break, and when I return, we bring the exciting sounds of the producer, composer, and artist from Holland, known as Thomas Azir. We also give you the award-winning South African singer-songwriter known as Matthew Moll, as well as the DIY sounds of the Swedish indie rock collective known as Girl Scouts. That and much more is coming up next, right here on Passports Approved.
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And puts it all together into the show Passport Approved.

That is the anthemic fall to the floor sound of the Italian producer and DJ known as Meduza, teaming up with the British indie rock singer-songwriter known as Henry Camomile from the band Seagulls, and the song is called Don't Wanna Go Home. Sounds like a perfect summertime club anthem, if I do say so myself. Meduza certainly has become one of Italy's biggest streaming artists, as well as popular DJs around the globe, and of course Henry Camomile from the humble indie rock band known as Seagulls, making waves with Meduza with that collaboration. The collaboration could be one of many for both artists. You can get further details on Meduza and Henry Camomile from Seagulls online. We also gave you the rising indie rock band from Stockholm, Sweden, known as Girl Scouts with Crumbs, and that is taken from their debut album titled Brink, which was released earlier this spring and has received rave reviews across Scandinavia and beyond. According to Girl Scouts, the new single offers a biting critique of the music industry, exploring the social encounters and professional interactions encountered while being on the road. You can get further information at girlscoutheband.com. And we kick things off with a talented Dutchman known as Thomas Azir with his latest single called A Year in a Spiral from his forthcoming album, which is scheduled for release later on in 2026, so you are getting an early sneak peek here on Passport Approved. Thomas is certainly a friend of Passport Approved, as we've supported his music for many, many years, and he tells us his new album is going to be quite personal.

and introspective and deals with a lot of hardship he faced the past several years, but is inspired by the positivity of music. You can delve into more details at thomasazir.com. Well, I hope you've enjoyed our travels to Holland, Sweden, and the United Kingdom. Here on Passport Approved, we take you from city to city, country to country, and continent to continent, as we leave no musical stone unturned, as we unearth some great musical gems from various destinations across our wonderful planet. And for now, let's continue our travels as we take you to Sydney, Australia, and reintroduce you to a band who formed back in 2022, and their music is rooted in personal friendship. They go under the guise of The Sooks, and here's their latest. It's called Take It Slow, right here on Passport Approved.

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0: He certainly is one of South Africa's most exciting artists and the award-winning singer-songwriter, known as Matthew Mole with In My Head here on Passport Approved. This year, Matthew entered a new chapter as an independent artist, releasing his music via his own record label. Now, Matthew is no stranger to our program. We first discovered him back in 2012 when I saw him perform at the infamous Tans Cafe in Johannesburg, South Africa, and he did not disappoint. And since then, I've had a chance to see him perform live in Eastern Europe, Germany, the United Kingdom, and the United States. You can delve into more details at MatthewMole.com. It's time for us to take a little break, and when we return, we bring the epic sounds of the rising British artist called ADMC. We also give you the chart-topping sounds of Australia's Royal Otis, as well as the fresh new sounds of one of Ireland's most exciting new bands called Cardinals. That and much more is coming up next, right here on Passports Approved.
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They certainly are one of Ireland's most exciting bands in recent times. That is Cardinals with Saint Agnes here on Passport Approved. And that particular single is taken from their new album called Masquerade, which is now available worldwide. Cardinals is a band forged of both friendship and family. They feature brothers Ewan and Finn Manning, their cousin Zara, and their former schoolmates Oscar and Aaron. So collectively, they are a very close-knit collective. Now, the band is inspired by the sounds of the Pogues, Killers, and Echo and the Bunnymen. You can delve into more music and details at cardinals.band. We also gave you the sensational singer-songwriter from the United Kingdom, known as ADMT. His real name is Adam Taylor, with a track titled Turn the Page. And that's taken from his brand new full-length title From Good to Bad, and then Back Again. 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And a big thank you also to our producer, Mr. William Amon, for his help behind the scenes. Well, we leave you off today with a band who are no strangers to the global music scene. They fuse a blend of indie pop, indie rock, new wave, pop rock, and post-punk. They go under the guise of Royal Otis, and they've enjoyed numerous successes across the globe with their various singles, including Moody, reimaginations of Murder on the Dance Floor, and Linger, as well as their latest single. It's called Sweet Hallelujah. Once again, from Australia, I give you Royal Otis. And until next time, it's Sapis saying goodbye from Passport Approved.

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3: Hello.
4: Mr. Jones, it's always an honor, sir. How you doing?
3: I'm great, thanks, Todd. How are you doing?
4: Fantastic. So excited you're coming back to Cleveland. Going to play over at Jacobs Pavilion.
3: Oh, I'm so excited. I love that venue so much, with the breakbeat chips going by the stage. Oh, it's unique.
4: I think you were last here with Bare Naked Ladies, if I recall correctly, at that venue.
3: Yes, that's right. Exactly. I'll just never forget. You know, the location right in the heart of Cleveland, and it feels like the center of it all, with all the bridges and the river going by and the boats. Wow, it's amazing to play there. So I'm so happy to be back.
4: This brings the Dream Into Action 40th anniversary tour kind of our way in this new lineup of tours, with the Things Can Only Get Better tour, kind of a very cool, upbeat summer thing to say. I have to say, this version of the band really is that digital band you always dreamt of, going all the way back to your earliest days, I think.
3: Yeah, that's right. I mean, the last piece of the puzzle was finding my dream drummer to who would take on the idea of the drums being, you know, electronic, so that I could have the sounds that I want on every song. And Doug said yes to it, and he really is great, because he's a real field drummer, but also really good with all the technology as well. So it's just wonderful having him in the band. And you know, I've got my nephew Phil Jones on keys, and his mate Rory Harvey on bass and synth bass, and Robin, which you would have seen me, you know, me playing with many, you know, right from the beginning on the guitar. So yeah, it's a cool band, and it's looking forward to, you know, people to hear it.
4: I'm so excited, because earlier this year you released some live recordings from your earliest days. I think it was even before New Song hit television. And so having those side by side is just a neat thing in the same year.
3: Yeah, that's right. And it was great. I actually mixed that myself from the stereo stems, and it was like time travel for me. It was like suddenly I was back in the marquee 40-odd years ago. And at this moment in time, where just things are just about to take off, and to remind myself of where I started, you know, where I came from, and you know, where it's got to now. And it was, so I was preparing for this tour and mixing that at the same time. It was like past and future coming together. It was a,

0: 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Things Can Only Get Better Tour 2026.
1: Well, you're going to be in great company. I know we have Modern English and English Beat also on the bill, but also similarly classically trained Wang Chung is on this bill this year. That ought to be kind of cool to have those guys side by side with you.
2: Yeah, it is, because I've known Jack Hughes for a long time, but we've never actually toured together. So, you know, I've got lots of mutual friends with Jack, and so it's going to be great hanging out with them and listening to them every night. And big fan of English Beat. I love their energy and ska vibe, and of course Modern English with their great great songs and such nice people. You know, the aim is to have a very harmonious touring, you know, festival. So yeah, it's going to be good.
1: I think you're like the band leader, the carry-on man, because the last couple of years I've seen you revive careers, or at least encourage people to get out on the road. Tom Bailey of the Thompson Twins, and then just a few years ago, Haircut 100 out of seemingly nowhere just blew my mind.
2: Yes, weren't they great? I'm hoping that they, you know, because we're going to do this Things Gonna Get Better tour every year now, and I'm hoping that they're going to be available maybe next year, the year after, because I love those guys. They bring such great energy to the show, and yeah, I'm really good friends with them. So, yeah, you know, let's hope they're available for next year.
1: That's stunning. I'm thrilled to hear that. I have to clear my calendar now. One of the other things that excites me is that you have new music on the way this summer, and I believe it's an actual vinyl single, which really makes me excited.
2: Yeah, that's right. I've actually started the fourth album in a series, and it's called The Global Citizen. So I'm three or four tracks in, and the first track has turned out really, really well. I thought I should get it out for this tour. It's called Stand Up. And it was very much like I've really gone back to my original equipment, like my Roland Jupiter 8 synth. It's just been repaired. So I made the whole track using that one synth.
1: Wow.
2: Even some of the drum sounds that I constructed on the Jupiter 8. So I'm going to play it. It's going to be the first track you hear in my set. To show, like, it's not all going to be nostalgia. There's new stuff as well to hear, and hopefully people will be happy with that. Very important for me to show that I'm still writing, I'm still putting out records, and this is what I love, and yeah, hopefully people respond to that.

0: You're listening to the On Air Tour Book, Things Can Only Get Better Tour 2026, featuring The English Beat, Modern English, Wang Chung, and Howard Jones.
1: Any other anniversary plans with some of the other albums? I know you've reissued some of the material. Any other deep dives you like to do or different expansions of that?
2: We're releasing the whole of the Warner Brothers albums as one big package. So that'll be available on the tour, that era together. We're working on the first Detox release next, which is the Working in the Backroom album, which has never been released on vinyl. And we've remixed it, and it's sounding really great, actually. So it'll come out on vinyl, and we've also got some tracks, some other alternative mixes that we found that are from the day, and so we'll be adding that in. So I'm very excited because that is the first release of my own label stuff. And it never came out on vinyl, so I'm sure it's going to sound really good on vinyl. And that's the start of it, and then we'll gradually get re-releasing the entire Detox catalogue with extra tracks and remixes and stuff like that. So, yeah, lots of good things. And also, we just made a film of the Live in Leicester show. It's properly recorded and filmed. So that's coming out sometime next year. Oh, yeah, and there's also a concert from Live in High Wycombe, which was filmed, and we've remixed that as well. That's really going back to the day. You can actually see me and Jed, the 28-year-old me and Jed. So, yeah, that'd be fun.
1: Can't wait. Things can only get better. The first version of this tour. We can't wait to make it an annual thing, sir. Thank you so much, and we look forward to seeing you.
2: Thank you. Thank you very much, Todd. Cheers, sir.

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1: Featuring Wang Chung, Howard Jones, The English Beat, and Modern English.
2: It's the On-Air Tour Book. It's great to talk to Modern English once again. Such an incredible couple of years, these last, well, really about 10 years since the Trees album, and then now this incredible 1-2-3 record that is coming along. How does 2026 find you guys?
3: Really well. We're actually in mixed studio in upstate New York writing another album. So we're working hard on that.
2: Well, that's good. I was going to definitely get around to see what these albums have turned into, if it's led to some cracking of that acorn, kind of getting back to the writing of the pen and whatnot. The last time I saw you guys under the very hot sun in Indianapolis for the last date of the Simple Minds tour, and what I really loved was that everybody else was on stage in their street clothes watching you guys play, because quite frankly, I think you guys are in a stride that requires some attention.
3: Yeah, I think that we were starting with Gathering Dust on that tour, and that song gets a lot of attention. A lot of the road crew who were British really like that song. So, and we're good live, so that's probably why they're all watching.
2: What took me to that was the amazing camaraderie that you're getting on some of these combination tours, and it obviously lends itself to some great energy on stage.
4: Yeah, it's always good fun playing with friends. I mean, we've toured with Howard Jones in the past. We've toured with Dave Wakeling,
3: English Beat.
4: He's a really nice guy, and
3: sure.
4: Wang Chung as well. So, this tour we've got coming up, it's going to be good fun.
2: Well, I caught up with you as far back as some of the Retro Futura tours in the 20-teens. Can we call it the 20-teens now?
3: Yeah, why not?
2: The Take Me to the Trees stuff, and now 1-2-3-4. It's been so cool to hear some of these songs appear in the set and take on a life of their own. Of course, being part of the incredible tapestry that you guys have now, it's just been really powerful to do that. Has it been fun to have these songs evolve in that process?
3: Yeah, it's been good to get things like Long in the Tooth, from the 1-2-3-4 album in a very short set, because you only do short sets on these multi-band kind of gigs. So it's been great to get something off the newer album right in the middle of, I Melt With You and stuff like that, Hands Across the Sea. It's been good to get new stuff in there as well.

0: might be nothing. I know something that you don't know.
1: Hi, I'm Mick from Modern English.
2: And I'm Robbie from Modern English.
1: And you're listening to the On Air Tour Book.
3: Well, I saw another show just a few years prior to that at Blossom, where you guys were on another combination, the Totally Tubular Tour. And quite honestly, I thought you owned the night. I thought you guys were just on fire. Maybe it was because of the new music energy or something like that, but it seemed like you were all on all cylinders. It was just really, really cool.
2: I think we played Trees, the track Trees on that tour. I think we did.
1: I mean, but even though, you know, like you said earlier, we're in our 40s now. You know, we're getting on. You know, when you go on stage, it's still really exciting. You know, it's really good fun playing live.
3: Long in the Tooth and I Think Not My Leader are two of the songs that really stand out on 1, 2, 3, 4. Some of them are as hard hitting as like Swans from your mid career and whatnot. Did you expect going into like your fifth decade to be still writing like the stuff? I mean, obviously nobody goes into joining a band thinking they're going to do literally a whole lifetime of work, but it must be kind of cool to have, you know, really rewarding to get to that cycle again.
2: When we first started, we just wanted to put a 7-inch single out. You know, that's all we thought about. To be all this way down the line, still, you know, it's really important to keep making music that you want to, you know, rather than what a record company might want or something like that. We're lucky that we can create music that we want to create. So 1, 2, 3, 4 is definitely that. And the new music we're doing right now is that as well.

0: I'm Mick from Modern English.
1: And I'm Robbie from Modern English.
0: And you're listening to the On Air Tour Book.
2: What's the plan for this new release? Are you going to self-release once again? You're looking for a label home? What's the kind of thing? Because you've done such amazing things with vinyl again and all these sort of special editions.
0: Yeah, I think self-releasing

0: is good. It's exactly how it was at the very beginning, you know, the
1: Yeah.
0: punk rock days, you know, independent labels. But the thing about what we did with 1, 2, 3, 4 that was really cool was, you know, we virtually had the whole album remixed as well. Last year, there were bands like Twin Tribes, Gang of Four did a
1: Wow.
0: remix.
1: Cool.
0: So it's like we can kind of do what we like to do with these things, where and we don't have to talk to you know, not that I know if they exist even, you know, A&R men at record companies who are, you know, they have their own agenda as well. You know, it's good to be in total control of what we're doing.
1: Well, Modern English is part of the Things Can Only Get Better tour coming to Cleveland on the 16th. We look forward to having you guys. Thanks so much for keeping Cleveland on your itinerary, and just have a great time while you're on the lake shore there.
2: Yeah,
0: You're well.
2: we've always enjoyed coming to Cleveland, so we're looking
0: Yeah.
2: forward to coming back.

0: 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It's about the music.
1: 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Things Can Only Get Better Tour 2026.
2: Thank you.
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3: Welcome back to the On Air Tour Book. I'm Todd Richards. Classically trained Jack Hughes and Nick Feldman of Wang Chung have been recording and producing different kinds of music their whole career. Safe to say, never underestimate Wang Chung. Here's Jack Hughes.
4: I think when people come to see Wang Chung, you know, who thinks of the 80s, thinks of Wang Chung, thinks of the videos, you know, thinks of us as a sort of MTV band, you know.
5: Sure.
4: But I think especially over the last 4 or 5 years, when we've been working with the same keyboard player, Dave Schultz, and drummer, Josh Thompson, you know, we are a proper band. I remember we just had one day of rehearsal before that tour started. You know, you could walk into a rehearsal room sort of knowing the songs, but thinking, yeah, we need to sort of freshen up sort of thing. And about a minute into the first song, I thought, wow, this sounds good, because there's this cohesion between us, you know. So I think, you know, bands are all about the chemistry between the players, and certainly Wang Chung has good chemistry.

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1: Last year's Clear Light, Dark Matter anthology dove deep into the creative process for Wang Chung. This year sees the release of the expanded soundtrack, To Live and Die in L.A.
0: One of the things I love about, like, the new Beatles reissues, well, they're not so new now, you know,
1: yeah.
0: When you buy those box sets of Sgt. Pepper and the White Album especially, you know, you get the demo stage. It's kind of like, I suppose, like looking at the scores of classical composers. You know, you get that insight into the layers of what's going on. And, you know, even hearing a track without the vocals or something like that gives you a lot of insight into what's going on.

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1: Wang Chung have toured consistently over the last 5 years, clearly answering a demand. Here's Nick Feldman.
2: It really feels there's a really good connection between us and the audiences, which is great for a couple of old guys like me and Jack, because there's much more of a... I think it's easier to sort of communicate with your fans these days and get a sense of how they feel. They want to testify what the music means to them and how they feel about the show. So, yeah, what's not to like from our point of view?

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0: 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And Buckeye State artists.
2: Yes, we're never gonna let you go. Cause we know nobody, nobody gonna know.
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3: Dave Wakeling, at your service.
6: I'm Todd Richards. Welcome back to the On Air Tour Book. Dave Wakeling of the English Beat toured the big 7-0 this year, with no signs of slowing down anytime soon. At this point, the man has seen a lot on the road.
7: I was worried about, you know, the massive jam at the end where we'd have to call you the Modern English Beat.
3: I already have done that, yeah, last night. Us and Modern English at the start of the show last night. It was a new challenge, but we both got them going. And I introduced ourselves as the Modern English Beat.
7: I love it. I love it.

0: Whoa, this is incredible. Right behind the scenes, what's really going on? On air to a book. Dave Wakeling at your service.
1: A certain arachnid superhero is back in the box office this summer. But English Beat fans have loved Spider-Man all the way back since Homecoming. And the most upbeat part of the movie is when he finds out he's going to the homecoming dance with the girl of his dreams. And what song do they play? They're Save It For Later in the middle of this movie. And I literally put my fist up in the air like, yes!
0: It really worked well. Terrific timing. Accidental, but terrific timing. Sasha, our toaster, I bought him a Spider-Man suit that he wears. For Save It For Later every night. And working that well now that the film has been out and people get it. I start the song and then he runs on and the cheering gets so loud and he comes on. I can't hear myself singing anymore.

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0: Sparks, Angst in My Pants, from the album of the same name, 1982. It was the title track from that 11th studio album. Composed in a hotel room the night before their recording session, it replaced another song that they were not convinced of, and they just borrowed the title. Angst in My Pants was released as a single in Germany, but it didn't chart. Nonetheless, it's become a sort of Sparks classic. It's been used in films and TV shows, starting with the 1980s cult teen flick Valley Girl. A pocket full of prime new wave era Sparks, Angst in My Pants, 1982. Synth pop nonstop. I'm Patrick. In the queue, some Ultravox, Ministry, new sounds out of Northampton, Massachusetts. Rue Oberkampf.
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Molly Harsher, Jeans, new from their forthcoming album, Get Mean, their first on a major label, Atlantic. The duo first met as film students in Savannah, Georgia. This is their fifth album. Get Mean comes out September 18th with lots of tour dates in advance. Boy Harsher, Jeans, from Get Mean. Ultravox, Hair X, the German version of Mr. X, released as the B-side to Vienna, and Rue Oberkampf. Synth pop, nonstop.

Smoke and Mirrors. From their debut album, Doublespeak is Vince Clark from Erasure, Depeche Mode, Yazoo, and other things, and Neil Arthur from Blancmange, along with producer Benji. The song is a cover of a Magnetic Fields song, a country number, released in 1994 originally. Howard Jones, Pearl in the Shell, Toro,

et moi, and May East. Synth pop, nonstop. I'm Patrick. The origin of the fake British accent is murky. The Havana-born, Chicago-raised singer has offered different excuses for it at different times. But his wife, Patty, said Al simply echoed the English synth pop that he liked, much as the Rolling Stones imitated American blues singers. Ministry. Synth pop.

Broken Silence, Part of the Machinery, from 1988. They were a Toronto band, released one single and this track on a compilation called Great Ontario Modern Rock, released by the radio station CFNY. For most of its existence, CFNY was a modern rock station playing a lot of cutting-edge Canadian rock music. The band Rush wrote the song Spirit of Radio as a tribute to the station. Radio is pretty cool. Broken Silence, Part of the Machinery. Desexual or Disexual, they accept it either way. Darkest Hour and Ministry from With Sympathy, Effigy. 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
4: 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This is episode number 184. And on today's show, musician and songwriter Mac Vickery is not a vegetarian. And they called him the king of country music. And he was also the very first living inductee into the Country Music Hall of Fame. Plus, the classic 1950s in mambo and salsa and Latin music, one of the absolutely essential albums of the genre. Lots of in memoriam this time around, remembering Jennifer Finch, Glenn Hansard, Mono Man Jeff Connolly, and Lou Kohler. Plus recent material by Leon Bridges. So let's get going with Cruisin' the Decades, and we're going to start in 1917. You'll never forget how to spell the Mississippi River again. This is Ada Jones. In many ways, she was the first, or among the first, female pop music recording artists. One of the first pop stars once music was an industry for recorded sound. This is Ada Jones on Cruisin' the Decades.
5: When I was 7 years of age, I used to go to school. And when it came to spelling, I was awful as a rule. I couldn't spell a simple word when S's were concerned. But I tried hard to overcome my lips and in return. Now that word Mississippi was awful hard to spell. But now I will convince you that I can spell it well. M-I-S-S-I-S-S-I-P-P-I. That used to be

S-I-T-T-I. A lot of words would puzzle me. Bananas was no sin. A sarsaparilla, that was hard, but I'd sell it in a tin. But words like Cincinnati, psychological, and such, gee, when it came to selling those, I surely was in Dutch.

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Over 100 years of music. This is the global edition of Cruisin' the Decades, broadcast worldwide on AM, FM, and shortwave.

We're cruising through the decades now. In 1929, Johnny Hamp's Kentucky Serenaders, If I Had a Talking Picture of You, capturing the excitement of motion pictures with sound, which happened right about that time. The origin of that song is the Fox musical Sunny Side Up, one of Hollywood's earliest all-talking, all-singing feature films. One song per decade on Cruise in the Decade. So we were at 1929 there. And we're going to jump ahead into the 1930s now. And he was closely associated, perhaps the biggest star of the Grand Ole Opry in the earliest era, Roy Acuff. They actually called him the King of Country Music. In 1962, he was the first living inductee for Nashville's Country Music Hall of Fame. This is probably his most famous, most well-known song. This is 1938 with Roy Acuff. Here's Wabash Cannonball on Cruisin' the Decades.

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This is Cruisin' the Decades, 100 Years of Music.

in the decades, 100 years of music, and that's Gene Krupa's orchestra. That's Anita O'Day on vocals in 1942. Bolero at the Savoy. What a classic. What a bouncy dance number it is. We salute all sounds and styles of the popular recorded music era on Cruise in the Decades. You can follow along. 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And we're going to go into the 1950s for Tito Puente's orchestra. This is a landmark album, really a genre-defining moment, Dance Mania of 1958, considered one of the best Latin music albums ever made. Let's listen to 3D Mambo from Tito Puente's orchestra on Cruisin' the Decades.

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This is the global edition of Cruisin' the Decades with Brad Savage. 100 years of music, one song per decade.

It was 1967. So far ahead of their time, so influential. The Velvet Underground and Nico. Actually, we're going to hang out for a bonus track, one more, from that essential album, The Velvet Underground on Cruisin' the Decades.

Legendary music by the Velvet Underground. And on that first album in 67, joined by Nico, the chanteuse, the muse of the band. That first album, the Velvet Underground and Nico, came out in 1967. At first, it sold very poorly, but the old adage is, everyone who bought it started a band of their own. And we just played two of them that have Nico on vocals. We just played I'll Be Your Mirror, and before that, Femme Fatale, generally understood to be inspired by Edie Sedgwick, Andy Warhol's muse. Andy Warhol produced the album and kind of gently suggested to Lou Reed to compose a song about Edie Sedgwick. So much history in all this great music. It's Cruising the Decades. I'm your host, Brad Savage, coming to you from the Summit FM in Akron and Canton and Youngstown and Athens, Ohio. That is the All Music Public Radio station where this show originated. Now, we're going to go up to 1970, and let's do a little country music history lesson on a guy by the name of Mack Vickery. Now, he was never a household name as a performer, but he was quite a songwriter out of the Nashville and even early Sun Records in Memphis. Now, other artists, he wrote some big songs like The Fireman for George Strait or Cedartown, Georgia for Waylon Jennings. He wrote She Went a Little Bit Farther for Farron Young. And for Jerry Lee Lewis, he wrote Rockin' My Life Away and Meat Man. He did his own version of the Meat Man in 1970 as well. This is a fun, bouncy, double entendre number on Cruisin' the Decades. The music of Mack Vickery.

as long as it's good meat. The meat man got no preference. If it's done right, I'll eat it. It don't have to be U.S. government approved, a stamp with a grade A seal.

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What an amazing song and what an amazing band they were. Out of Boston, The Liars, that's L-Y-R-E-S, The Liars. And there's a whole lot of history. We're going into a in memoriam section of today's show. Jeff Monoman Connolly was really one of the originals of the garage rock revival. That song, The Liars, Don't Give It Up Now, was from 84. If you didn't know better, you would think it's like 68 in the garage psychedelic era. Well, that's where The Liars really made their sound. He was highly eccentric. He was a brilliant writer and frontman. There was also a band called DMZ in the late 70s, and then The Liars got started in the 80s. Well, sadly, Jeff Monoman Connolly passed away recently. He was 69 years old. That album is called On Fire, F-Y-R-E, On Fire, from 1984. It is a garage revival post-punk classic. Remembering Monoman, this is Cruisin' the Decades, 100 years of music. And a few more in memoriam segments for this particular show. Now, let's fast forward to about 1992. Here's L7, as we remember Jennifer Finch of L7, blending punk attitude, heavy riffs,

and a sharp social commentary. L7 really exploded with Bricks Are Heavy in 1992, produced by Butch Vig, who you know from the band Garbage, and he produced a band called Nirvana, and he produced Smashing Pumpkins and so many others. Well, L7 co-founded Rock for Choice. They became really well-known to amplify women's voices in rock, and sadly, Jennifer Finch has recently passed away. She was 59 years old. This is Everglade L7 on Cruising the Decades.

In Memoriam on Cruise in the Decades. That's L7 with Everglade, remembering Jennifer Finch. And also, another sad memorial to play. Let's talk about Lou Kohler, the voice who helped define New York City hardcore punk for four decades. The band called Sick of It All. They did what they wanted on their own agenda for years and years. They became one of the most respected and influential bands the genre ever produced. Lou Kohler passed away recently. He was also 59 years old. A real big loss just days apart for fans of punk and influential and DIY-spirited punk rock. Lou and Jennifer Finch of L7. Well, we're going to play this one from Sick of It All, an anti-racism song. This is from Just Look Around in 1992. Also, this is going to rock your ears off. Sick of It All, Just Look Around on Cruisin' the Decades.

That's the 90s in New York hardcore, remembering Lou Kohler of Sick of It All. And that is Just Look Around. It's very sad on this particular edition of the show, so many in memoriams and a major tragic and very surprise loss recently to make mention of in Dublin, Ireland, the tragic death of Glenn Hansard. He was 56 years old. He died in a motorcycle accident. Glenn Hansard was an Oscar-winning singer and songwriter from the movie Once. They won an Oscar for the song Falling Slowly, Glenn Hansard with Markéta Irglova. He was also in the band The Frames and The Swell Season, and Once became a film and a Broadway musical. Let's do a Glenn Hansard tribute. We'll do one from The Swell Season. We'll do one from a 2015 solo album, remembering Glenn Hansard. This one is called Low Rising. This is The Swell Season from 2009 on Cruisin' the Decades.

remembering beloved Irish musician Glenn Hansard. That was Winning Streak from 2015 and from 2009, The Swell Season with Low Rising. This is Cruising the Decades, 100 years of music, one song per decade. I'm your host, Brad Savage. Well, the new project from Leon Bridges is called Happiness Anytime. As we get back to 2026, now here's what's different. Here's what's new about this record. Leon Bridges is teaming up with J. Lloyd Watson and Lydia Kitto from the British collective band Jungle, blending modern soul and funk and a groove that made Jungle one of the most interesting bands of the past decade. This is a different direction, very soulful, but also a new groove with a different rhythm and atmosphere. Happiness Anytime is the record. It's Leon Bridges. And this one is called Light the Way. 2026 here on Cruisin' the Decade.

That's Leon Bridges with members of Jungle Light the Way for 2026. Cruising the decades. We have just enough time for a brief bonus track, and we're going to play a hopeful song and kind of a punk rock, tongue-in-cheek, vinyl 7-inch moment. This is Husker Du with Love Is All Around, the Mary Tyler Moore theme on Cruising.

0: A Twin Cities hometown salute for Husker Du, Love Is All Around, originally by Sonny Curtis in 1970. It was the Mary Tyler Moore theme. That show was set in Minneapolis. That's why Husker Du covered it as the B-side to Makes No Sense at All. And that'll wrap up this edition of Cruisin' the Decades. 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

somewhere in the attic, in a basement, in a Zoom call between co-writers, in front of a laptop at a coffee shop, an unproven, untested musician, writer, or producer is writing a lyric, a verse, trading licks, and finding just the right sound. New music is being created, and we're into finding it and playing it for you. Here's some of it now on The Summit.

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I'm Alan Cross, host of the ongoing history of new music on The Summit FM. 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

0: If you're one of those who believes the best music was released decades ago, you haven't been listening to The Summit enough. 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

0: From the rolling hills of Appalachia through the heart of the Mahoning Valley to where it all began, high atop here in Akron, Ohio, music connects all of us.
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1: And it's that time once again. Yeah, Monday morning. Andrew James back with you. Coffee's on a little extra strong for you. Music stacked and ready to go. Going to start things off with Billy Idol.

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There's a couple to get you up and moving on a Monday morning here on the Summit FM. Brandi Carlile right there, her latest Church and State off the album Returning to Myself. And Billy Idol before that, Dancing with Myself, starting off our time together. Billy coming to Blossom. He'll be there on September 13th. Well, good Monday morning to you. Andrew James sliding back into the big chair. Coming up for you, Folk Implosion, New Cage the Elephant. Got Pixies and the Heavy Heavy, too. And I want to take a moment and say thank you, as I always do, to the folks who help make this radio station happen each and every single day. 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It's just clicking buttons, typing in your information, and letting us know how you'd like to pay for it. 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Also, Elliot and Michelle from Akron, longtime members, renewing their support. 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It takes just a few minutes. A lot of folks start their member journey with us at that $10 a month level. 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You can choose your own level, and you can even choose how you'd like to pay for it. You can do it on credit card. You can go old school, send us a check. You can do it kind of a newer way through electronic funds transfer right from your bank account. Just need the routing and account number. Again, this is all safe and secure, and you don't have to worry about anything there online. And it, like I said, it takes a couple of minutes, and you'll be supporting the Summit, and you'll start enjoying the perks of being a member, like our Studio C sessions, our sounding boards, our movie nights. All of that is now yours to take in as much or as little as you want when you become a member at thesummit.fm. What do you say we get back to some music? Here's Johnny and Robbie, the Goo Goo Dolls on the Summit FM.

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don't know about you, but I'm feeling good this morning. The music has got us off to a great start. That's Cage the Elephant. Beaches in Tennessee, first track off their forthcoming release. Folk Implosion before that with one of my all-time favorites, Natural One. And the Goo Goo Dolls started things off with Dizzy. 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Andrew James with you. Got the heavy on the way, a classic from Simon and Garfunkel, new one from the Red Clay Strays. Here's the Pixies on the Summit.

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1: Mix of sun and clouds today with a chance of showers and thunderstorms this afternoon, high near 86. Tonight, cloudy with showers likely, low around 69. Cloudy tomorrow with showers likely, possible thunderstorms, high near 84. In Athens today, mix of sun and clouds with a chance of showers, high near 86. Tonight in Athens, cloudy skies, chance of showers low around 70. And in Athens tomorrow, mix of sun and clouds with a chance of showers and thunderstorms and a high near 86 degrees. With this look at your Summit FM forecast, I'm Andrew James.
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1: 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And here's Simon and Garfunkel on the Summit FM.

They'll be at PPG Paints Arena in Pittsburgh on October 1st. It's the Red Clay Strays here on the Summit FM. Their new one, Demons in Your Choir. Simon and Garfunkel before that with the classic The Boxer. Had the heavy in there with Happiness, and Pixies started things off for us with Dig for Fire. 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Conductor Tabitha Berglund will make her debut at the Cleveland Orchestra, leading a program that includes Sibelius's love letter to his homeland, Finlandia, his violin concerto featuring Dutch violinist Simone Lamsma, and a suite from Prokofiev's Romeo and Juliet, a musical reinterpretation of Shakespeare's tragic play. For tickets and more information on the Blossom Music Festival season, clevelandorchestra.com. Andrew James kicking back in the big chair on this Monday morning. Still to come this hour, new music from Johnny Blue Skies and the Dark Clouds and the Revivalists. And here's the Jayhawks on the Summit.

hitting the track, and keeping an eye on the jammer. At About with Little Steel Roller Derby, we are Youngstown Proud on the Summit.

Another new track from Johnny Blue Skies and the Dark Clouds here on the Summit FM. Don't Let Go off the album Mutiny After Midnight. They will be at Nationwide Arena in Columbus on October 7th. Replacements before that with Nevermind and the Jayhawks started things off with I'm Gonna Make You Love Me. Well, stick around next hour as we head off into this Monday together. Got Foo Fighters for you, Cameo and Fine Young Cannibals. New music from Angine de Poitrine, The Stones, The Vindies in a local music spotlight, and more. So stick around. That's all coming your way next hour. In the 8 o'clock hour, I'm going to give you the first chance of the day to win tickets to see Blackberry Smoke live at the Agora in Cleveland this Friday night. Those tickets are courtesy of AEG, so be listening for the cue to call in and win. As we get up to the top of the hour, here's Dinosaur Jr. on the Summit FM.

0: Akron, Canton, Youngstown weather at the Summit.
1: Mix of sun and clouds today with a chance of showers and thunderstorms this afternoon, high near 86. Tonight, cloudy with showers likely, low around 69. Cloudy tomorrow with showers likely, possible thunderstorms, high near 84. In Athens today, mix of sun and clouds with a chance of showers, high near 86. Tonight in Athens, cloudy skies, chance of showers, low around 70. And in Athens tomorrow, mix of sun and clouds with a chance of showers and thunderstorms and a high near 86 degrees. With this look at your Summit FM forecast, I'm Andrew James.
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1: And it's time to get into another hour of commercial-free music on your Monday morning. Got the latest from Angine de Poitrine coming up for you. Fine Young Cannibals and Cameo out of the archives. And here's the band who's going to play Huntington Bank Field in Cleveland tonight.

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1: That's the mantra of the new artist, the writer, singer, producer, or band that wants to be heard, to be given an opportunity to be discovered. A new artist is being given their shot right now on The Summit.

on Jean de Poitrine here on the Summit FM. Sarnese off of their latest album, Volume 2. Foo Fighters before that with Learn to Fly. I'm sure that's one of the tracks they'll do tonight when they play Huntington Bank Field in Cleveland. Revivalists in the mix with Heart Stop off their new one, Get It Honest. And Dinosaur Jr. started things off for us with Start Choppin'. Andrew James getting you up and ready for this Monday. Got Fine Young Cannibals on the way for you. New Stones, the Vindies in a local music spotlight. 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Well, time now to flash back to 1986, and this one definitely puts me in mind of parachute pants and breakdance moves. Here's Cameo on the Summit FM.

Rolling Stones on the Summit FM off their new one, Foreign Tongues. That's In the Stars. 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Andrew James with you. Got Bleachers on the way, Rod Stewart and new Jack White. And here's the Vindies in a local music spotlight with If I Want on the Summit FM. I never been

place a request, make a comment, or ask about a song you heard, and see what we're up to behind the scenes. The Summit on Facebook. 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
1: Mix of sun and clouds today with a chance of showers and thunderstorms this afternoon, high near 86. Tonight, cloudy with showers likely, low around 69. Cloudy tomorrow with showers likely, possible thunderstorms, high near 84. In Athens today, mix of sun and clouds with a chance of showers, high near 86. Tonight in Athens, cloudy skies, chance of showers low around 70. And in Athens tomorrow, mix of sun and clouds with a chance of showers and thunderstorms and a high near 86 degrees. With this look at your Summit FM forecast, I'm Andrew James.
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1: 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Got the new one from Jack White coming up for you, American Authors and Cake. And here's the guy who's going to be playing Rocket Arena tomorrow night.

never have nothing good.

Hear it, love it, support it. This is the Summit FM. New Jack White right there, Neighbors Blues, off the album Frozen Charlotte. That's his seventh solo release. Rod Stewart before that with Lost in You. That one definitely took me back. He's going to be at Rocket Arena in Cleveland tomorrow night with special guest Richard Marx. Bleachers in there with Modern Girl and the Vindies started things off in a local music spotlight with If I Want. 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For more information, akronfcc.org. Andrew James sending you off to whatever you might be up to on this Monday. Still to come this hour, new music for you from Leon Bridges and Jungle and Michigander. And here's American Authors on the Summit FM.

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2: Reluctantly crouched at the starting line. Engines pumping and thumping in time. The green light flashes, the flags go up. Churning and burning.

Cool new tune from Leon Bridges and Jungle here on the Summit FM. Definitely like the vibe of that one. That's Light the Way off the forthcoming album Happiness Anytime, which will be out September 25th. Cake before that with The Distance and American Author started things off with Best Day of My Life. Well, let's see what's coming up next hour as we get into the Monday workday. Got the Smiths for you, Van Morrison, Wolf Alice, new music from U2, Beck, Pokey Lafarge, and I'll have your first chance of the day to win tickets to see Blackberry Smoke live in concert at the Agora in Cleveland this Friday night. Those tickets are courtesy of AEG, so be listening for the cue to call in and win. Wrapping up the 7 o'clock hour, birthday boy John Ferris and his band, In Excess on the Summit FM.

0: Akron, Canton, Youngstown weather at the Summit.
1: Mix of sun and clouds and breezy today with a chance of showers and thunderstorms, high near 86. Tonight, cloudy with a chance of showers and thunderstorms, low around 68. Tomorrow, cloudy with showers and thunderstorms, high near 84. In Athens today, mix of sun and clouds and breezy with a chance of showers and thunderstorms, high near 88 degrees. Tonight in Athens, cloudy skies, showers and thunderstorms, low around 70. And in Athens tomorrow, cloudy and breezy with showers and thunderstorms likely and a high near 85. With this look at your Summit FM forecast, I'm Andrew James.
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1: And it's time to get the Monday workday started. Got the new one from U2 coming up for you. Toad the Wet Sprocket and Van Morrison. And here's the Smiths on the Summit.

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New music from U2 on the Summit, Street of Dreams, off their forthcoming album. Yes, they have a full album. They did release the EP back on Ash Wednesday. Now they have a full album coming out. The Smiths, before that, flashing back to 85 with The Boy with the Thorn in His Side, had Michigander in there with his latest Freaking Out off the new album Over Before You Know It. So cool having him in studio last Monday morning. And NXS started things off with Need You Tonight. Happy birthday once again to NXS drummer John Ferris, born this day, 1961. Andrew James getting you settled into the Monday work day. Got Van Morrison coming up for you, new tracks from Beck and Pokey Lafarge. And I'll have your first chance of the day to win tickets to see Blackberry Smoke live at the Agora in Cleveland this Friday night. Those tickets are courtesy of AEG, so be listening for the cue to call in and win. Taking us back to the music, another birthday boy, Todd Nichols, with his band Toad the Wet Sprocket on the Summit FM.

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New music from Beck on the Summit FM, Ride Lonesome. Single only release at this point. No word if there's a full album on the way from Beck. Van Morrison before that with Precious Time. And Toad the Wet Sprocket started things off with Good Intentions. Happy birthday once again to Toad the Wet Sprocket guitarist Todd Nichols, born this day 1967. 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Andrew James with you. Got Wolf Alice on the way, Coldplay, Olivia Rodrigo, and Robert Smith with the new track, and chance to win tickets to see Blackberry Smoke live in concert at the Agora in Cleveland this Friday night, courtesy of AEG, so get ready for the cue to call in and win. Got more new music for you now from Pokey Lafarge off the Rent Money album, which comes out in September. Here's the first track, The Thing, on the Summit.

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1: Mix of sun and clouds and breezy today with a chance of showers and thunderstorms, high near 86. Tonight, cloudy with a chance of showers and thunderstorms, low around 68. Tomorrow, cloudy with showers and thunderstorms, high near 84. In Athens today, mix of sun and clouds and breezy with a chance of showers and thunderstorms, high near 88 degrees. Tonight in Athens, cloudy skies, showers and thunderstorms, low around 70. And in Athens tomorrow, cloudy and breezy with showers and thunderstorms likely and a high near 85. With this look at your Summit FM forecast, I'm Andrew James.
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1: Just look under support to find out more about Music Alive on the Summit FM. Got the new one from Olivia Rodrigo and Robert Smith of The Cure on the way, The Cars and Saint Motel recorded live in Studio C. But first, I want to brighten up your Monday morning. Be caller 6 at 330-761-3099. Caller 6 wins a pair of tickets to see Blackberry Smoke live in concert at the Agora in Cleveland this Friday, August 14th. That's caller 6 at 330-761-3099. 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

It's taken me a little bit to get used to that one, but I'm really starting to dig it. Olivia Rodrigo and Robert Smith of The Cure here on the Summit FM. New one, What's Wrong With Me? Off the album You Seem Pretty Sad for a Girl So In Love. Coldplay before that with Lovers in Japan. Had Wolf Alice in there with Bloom Baby Bloom. And Pokey LaFarge started things off for us with The Thing, first track off the Rent Money album, which comes out in September. 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Andrew James working along with you on this Monday morning. Still to come this hour, new music from Ryan Beatty and Phoebe Bridgers. Matt Anthony will be in at the top of the hour with more commercial-free music. Got Saint Motel recorded live in Studio C2, but first, The Cars on the Summit.

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New music from Ryan Beatty here on the Summit FM. Secret Language, the name of that one, off the Sweet Fortune album. Saint Motel, before that, recorded live in Studio C, a cover of the Tom Jones classic, She's a Lady. And I remember that session. We had just gotten into the session. If you've ever been into Studio C, you know, we do an intro and then right into the first song. Well, the intro was done. The applause was coming down. The band was just starting into the first song and the power went out. Fortunately, it didn't go out for very long and we were able to get things back up and rolling. But definitely a memorable Studio C, March 8th, 2017 with Saint Motel. And the Cars started things off for us with Just What I Needed. Well, it's time for me to slide on out for now. Got to make room for Matt Anthony coming your way next hour with more commercial-free music, including The Who, Moby, and The Police. He's got new music for you from Sam Fender and Olivia Dean, Lucy Dacus, Modest Mouse, and more. So stick around. That's all coming your way next hour. In the 10 o'clock hour, he'll have another chance for you to win tickets to see Blackberry Smoke in concert at the Agora this Friday night, courtesy of AEG. So stay tuned to Matt for all the great music and that next cue to call in and win. Getting me out the door, Johnny Clegg and Savuka. Cruel, crazy, beautiful world. It is, isn't it? Here on the Summit. Make it a great Monday.

0: Akron, Canton, Youngstown weather at the Summit.
1: Mix of sun and clouds and breezy today with a chance of showers and thunderstorms, high near 86. Tonight, cloudy with a chance of showers and thunderstorms, low around 68. Tomorrow, cloudy with showers and thunderstorms, high near 84. In Athens today, mix of sun and clouds and breezy with a chance of showers and thunderstorms, high near 88 degrees. Tonight in Athens, cloudy skies, showers and thunderstorms, low around 70. And in Athens tomorrow, cloudy and breezy with showers and thunderstorms likely and a high near 85. With this look at your Summit FM forecast, I'm Andrew James.
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3: Well, hello there. Here we go again. It is back to Monday, this 10th day of August. I hope the weekend was a good one for you. It is Matt Anthony on board and ready for action. We have music from Modest Mouse coming up this hour, along with a new duet featuring Weezer and Wednesday. We'll get to that towards the end of this hour, as well as a chance to win tickets to see Blackberry Smoke live in concert at the Agora in Cleveland this coming Friday. That opportunity coming up courtesy of AEG. But in the meantime, let's get things going. I knew right away, as soon as I heard the first opening chords of this song, that this was the band for me, and it remains to this day my favorite band of all time. I'm talking about Roger and Pete and John and Keith, The Who. This is My Generation on the

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We have new music on the way, speaking of new music, later on this hour, featuring Steve Lacy. Right now, let's roll on by going back to 1999's Play from Moby. This is Honey on the Summit. Never honey, come.

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For Uniontown on this Monday morning, the latest from Lucy Dacus in planting tomatoes on the Summit, the station where it's all about the music. 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Right now, let's get back at it. 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

0: Each Sunday morning at 8 a.m., join the Summit for some music, conversation, and reflection about the world around us. E-Town is a show with music, ideas, and community, and the weekly Achievement Award for those doing good things in their communities. 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

0: That is Muse, going back to 2007's Black Holes and Revelation CD, Starlight, here on this Monday morning. Matt Anthony on board, and Mumford & Sons and Chris Stapleton now. That particular version of Here from Prize Fighter on the Summit.
1: 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Here's a gun and here's a blade. Here's

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Well, that should be a very interesting show on September 30 at the Jacobs Pavilion. Those guys, Modest Mouse, along with Caroline Rose, who we also play on this non-commercial

season, ClevelandOrchestra.com. A duet featuring Weezer and Wednesday coming up. In the meantime, Peter Gabriel, this is The Court Dark Side Mix on The Summit.

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That is a cool duet from Weezer and Wednesday getting together on the Weezer Gold album, which should be out here in a couple of weeks. We might as well be strangers. Weezer and Wednesday on the Summit. 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And in Athens at 90.1 FM. It's Matt Anthony here. Still a chance during the show today to win tickets to see Blackberry Smoke live in concert at the Agora this Friday, August 14th, coming up courtesy of AEG. Now, this Thursday for Summit Essentials, it will be putting Amy Winehouse in the spotlight, the second and final studio LP called Back to Black, released back in 2006. Andrew will kick it off at 7 o'clock with Side 1, Track 1 from Amy Winehouse's album Back to Black, and we'll play the whole thing, a song each and every hour until we have played it in its entirety. That's what we do as a part of Summit Essentials right here on the Summit FM. New music coming up from Monrovia, as well as new stuff from Kurt Vile. That's next hour. I promised you new Steve Lacy. Here we go. This is The Feeling on the Summit.

0: Akron, Canton, Youngstown weather at the Summit.
1: Mix of sun and clouds and breezy today with a chance of showers and thunderstorms, high near 86. Tonight, cloudy with a chance of showers and thunderstorms, low around 68. Tomorrow, cloudy with showers and thunderstorms, high near 84 in Athens today. Mix of sun and clouds and breezy with a chance of showers and thunderstorms, high near 88 degrees. Tonight in Athens, cloudy skies, showers and thunderstorms, low around 70. And in Athens tomorrow, cloudy and breezy with showers and thunderstorms likely and a high near 85. With this look at your Summit FM forecast, I'm Andrew James.
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When only the classic won't do. When just the established artist isn't enough. When you require a jolt of something that isn't fashionable, familiar, or tried and true. When it's new music that's the necessity. We have the prescription. More new music now on The Summit.

My Mess, My Heart, My Life. That's the new LP from Miles Smith. And Hold Me in the Dark, the latest track here on The Summit. Matt Anthony in, and happy Monday to you. We have music on the way from Caroline Rose. We'll get to that one in a bit. Right now, this is new from Bloodline from Monrovia, new music. And Field Song from Monrovia on The Summit.

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2: Go!

Montrose, that's for you. The latest from Somber, that is Homewrecker on the Summit FM on this Monday morning, the station that dares to be different. 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We have music from Andy Frasco and the UN on the way right now. The latest from Cage the Elephant. 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

0: Fab Four, and of course, Magical Mystery Tour here on this Monday morning. Right now, a chance for you to do a little bit of winning. This time around, I think, caller six. How about that? 330-761-3099. Caller six, two tickets for you to see Blackberry Smoke live at the Agora in Cleveland this coming Friday. Caller six, 330-761-3099. Two tickets to check out Blackberry Smoke at the Agora this coming Friday as we roll on with the music going from the Beatles to the Warren Treaty. This is Healing Tide on the Summit.
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Porch Rocker is an annual one-day community music and art festival where front porches become stages, yards become venues, and friends and neighbors gather to enjoy community and musical diversity. 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How about a cover from the Lemonheads? The old Simon and Garfunkel tune, Mrs. Robinson. Here we go. It's the Lemonheads on the Summit.

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Caroline Rose appearing with Somber this coming November. 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We'll take a look at the Monday forecast for all of our listening areas here in just a few moments. Well, he's tanned, rested, and ready. That's right, Chad back in the house. And he's coming in next to help you along through the rest of this Monday morning. I'm going to leave you with the latest from Kurt Vile. It's a good one, too. Chance to Bleed. You and I, tomorrow, 9 o'clock Eastern. Be there or be square.

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1: For our Monday together, we'll have rain throughout most of the day, a high near 81 degrees. Tonight, mostly cloudy, low around 68. Tomorrow, rain through most of the day, a high near 79 degrees. Today in Athens, mostly cloudy with rain possible, a high near 88. And tonight in Athens, cloudy with a chance of showers, low around 70 degrees. With your latest Summit forecast, I'm Chad Miller.
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The array of new artists, bands, and performers is immense. Sometimes it might seem like it's almost too much. How do I find them? Stay informed about them? Luckily, we know of some music curators who are experts at finding new music, providing information about new music, and presenting new music. That would be us. 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

That's new music discovery on the Summit FM. You might have heard of them, the Rolling Stones, and their latest In the Stars from the band's new album, Foreign Tongues, released a month ago, sounding great at their advanced age. We had Billy Preston kicking off the hour from 1972, Will It Go Round in Circles, and hello, good morning, and welcome. I'm Chad Miller, back from a week's vacation, off all last week, and just taking some time to recharge and recalibrate. And just chill. But good to be back. Thanks for all those who filled in for me last week. Good to be back with great music in store for you today. We also have concert tickets to give away later. Upcoming, your chance to win tickets to see Blackberry Smoke live at the Agora in Cleveland on Friday, August 14th. Your chance to win coming up courtesy of AEG. So be listening for that as we get to some local music now out of the Akron area. This is Pete Milo, his single from a few years back, Green Tea on the Summit FM.

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Chad here with you on this Monday morning, and a favorite of mine from Brandi Carlile off the By the Way I Forgive You LP from 2018. 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

it's Rob Reinhart from Acoustic Cafe. Join me here on the Summit each Sunday morning, 6 a.m., for our show dedicated to the acoustic side of adult alternative music, including interviews, live special guests each week. The program comes to you from nearby Ann Arbor. It's heard on over 125 stations around the world. And I'm your host, Rob Reinhart. I've been hosting this program now for well over 25 years. So have some Sunday morning coffee with me and catch Acoustic Cafe Sunday morning, 6 a.m. on the Summit, 91.3 FM in Akron-Canton, 90.7 FM in Youngstown, or via thesummit.fm.

That is a late 80s throwback from U2 on The Summit, the B-side of a single released in 1988 that was Everlasting Love, with me, Chad Miller. Continuing with Mike D, you'll know him, of course, from his time with Beastie Boys. And, now that they have gone their separate ways with the death of one of the band members over a decade ago now, finally releasing some new music. Mike D on this new single, What We Got, on The Summit FM.

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And

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1: Musically adventurous, community-focused, non-commercial public radio here on the Summit FM. Kind of an unlikely cover. That was Nickel Creek and covering Pavement from back in the day with Spit on a Stranger. How about that? Also in there, alt-rock royalty with Mike D, formerly of Beastie Boys, and the song What We Got, a new single with an album coming from him later this year. 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In this story of forgiveness and renewal, orphaned in India, 11-year-old Mary returns to Yorkshire to live with her bitter, reclusive Uncle Archibald and his disabled son, Colin. The estate's many wonders include a magical garden that calls to the children with haunting melodies and the dreamers, spirits from Mary's past who guide her through her new life. For performance schedule and tickets, weathervaneplayhouse.com. Back to it, we go now to a live in Studio C session from back in the day, September 30th, 2017, our 50th session of that year, coming at the three-fourths point of the calendar year. Some nice round numbers there. Here's Carbon Leaf, live in Studio C, and Two Aging Truckers on the Summit FM.

Bethany Cosentino on the Summit, formerly of the band Best Coast, with her solo record Natural Disaster in 2023. That song called It's Fine. A lot of undercurrents in that album about climate change and how it's not going anywhere and we're not doing anything to help it or stop it in this case. Chad here with you on this Monday morning with music from Rock and Roll Hall of Famers, The Cure from back in the mid-80s. Let's Go to Bed on the Summit FM.

It is the Summit FM, and the latest from Noah Kahan. That's the new one called Doors. That's off the latest record, The Great Divide, his fourth full-length, available now. And The Cure from way back in the mid-80s, we heard Let's Go to Bed right before that. I'm Chad Miller with the Summit Lunch Hour around the corner. Great music for the halfway part of your workday coming up. We'll do that new one from The Strokes. We got Bob Dylan with one of his earliest hits. New one from Goose, The Jesus and Mary Chain from back in the 80s. Also check in with the Foo Fighters, who are doing that big concert tonight at Huntington Bank Field in Cleveland. Speaking of which, we have concert tickets to give away next hour as well. Upcoming, your chance to win tickets to see Blackberry Smoke live at the Agora in Cleveland this Friday, August 14th. Your chance to win those coming up courtesy of AEG. We'll continue, though, with the weird sounds of Canadian duo Angine de Poitrine. 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
1: For our Monday together, we'll have rain throughout most of the day, a high near 81 degrees. Tonight, mostly cloudy, low around 68. Tomorrow, rain through most of the day, a high near 79 degrees. Today in Athens, mostly cloudy with rain possible, a high near 88. And tonight in Athens, cloudy with a chance of showers, low around 70 degrees. With your latest Summit forecast, I'm Chad Miller.
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1: Well, here we go. Time for the Summit Lunch Hour on this Monday, starting off a new week, already halfway through the first day of the week. So that's a good thing. Mondays, right? You know, it's the quicker they're over with, the better. So let's get to it. Great music for the halfway part of the workday. And don't forget, coming up a little bit later, your chance to win concert tickets to see Blackberry Smoke live at the Agora in Cleveland. That's coming up this Friday. Your chance to win those very soon, courtesy of AEG. Be listening for that. We'll start with the band that's going to be in concert tonight at Huntington Bank Field in Cleveland. This is Rock and Roll Hall of Famers Foo Fighters off their greatest hit CD 2009, Wheels, on the Summit Lunch Hour.

You are listening to the Summit Lunch Hour and music from Queens of the Stone Age, an interesting sound on this new single from the band called Easy Street. Queens of the Stone Age and featuring Nikki Lane on that one. They will be opening for Foo Fighters tonight at the Huntington Bank Field up in Cleveland, home of the Cleveland Browns. Big, huge stadium concert tonight. Foo Fighters kicked off the hour there with Wheels. And a reminder, also, be sure to tune in tonight to our weeknight lineup of programming coming at 7 p.m. with Culture Caravan, hosted by Julian Booker, an hour of world beat and global groove sounds, followed at 8 p.m. with She Rose Radio, hosted by Carmel Holt, an hour of women in music. At 9 p.m., replays of episodes of the ongoing History of New Music, hosted by Alan Cross, emanating from Canada, a fascinating documentary show you won't want to miss. So check it out tonight at 7 p.m., our weeknight lineup of programming here on The Summit, as we get back to it now with the Jesus and Mary Chain from back in the late 80s, April Skies on the Summit Lunch Hour.

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Rolling right through the Summit Lunch Hour today, Jam Band of the Moment, that's new from Goose, and Good to Be off their latest album, Big Modern, released at the beginning of summer. These guys going to be finally doing some touring later in the fall, and you can see them twice in Pittsburgh, November 19th and 20th, at a brand new venue set to open later this fall, Citizens Live at the Wiley. Look that place up if you're out in the Mahoning Valley or in Pittsburgh or listening from afar and travel to shows like I do. Looks like it's going to be a really cool place to check out some live music. So that'll be coming later this fall. Speaking of which, you know, there's always great shows to catch at venues big and small all over the Summit listening area. 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Music continues now with Ziggy Marley back, a decade ago for this one called Weekends Long on the Summit Lunch Hour.

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That's Bob Dylan on the Summit Lunch Hour, title track to the record from 1964, The Times They Are A-Changin'. One of the earliest hits in the lengthy catalog of one of the all-time greats. And I'm Chad Miller with now your chance to win concert tickets. Here we go. We're making it happen for someone, and that could be you. Caller 6 at 330-761-3099. Caller 6 wins a pair of tickets to see Blackberry Smoke live at the Agora in Cleveland on Friday, August 14th. Again, that's caller 6 right now, 330-761-3099, for two tickets to see Blackberry Smoke live at the Agora on Friday. As we now continue with music from Jack White, his latest called Neighbors Blues, here on the Summit Lunch Hour.

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2: Hey, let's talk about frenemies. During a recent study, interviewees described this term as relationships, often negative, steeped in situational ties and shared social connections that outwardly appear friendly but are fraught with underlying competition, jealousy, or distrust. Geez, that's not what I would call a friend. This is something that I experienced more in my corporate years of my working life, but now that I'm out of that village, I don't have that many peeps I can describe in those terms. You know what? Here

0: disingenuous folks and have learned my lesson for good. Probably all of the above. I'll pick one true friend over a bandstand full of frenemies every day. The last song I play has to count. Some analogies and mysteries solved in the significant problems of life brought to you today from your friends at the Summit FM.
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The station that Simon Perkins would have listened to had radio existed and had we been on the air in 1825. The Ohio Music Experience is on the summit.

XTC on the Summit Lunch Hour from the late 80s. That was King for a Day as we make our way through this midway point of the Monday workday with music now from the Black Keys off the Turn Blue release from 2014. Gotta Get Away on the Summit Lunch Hour.

0: From the rolling hills of Appalachia through the heart of the Mahoning Valley to where it all began, high atop here in Akron, Ohio, music connects all of us.
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Great way to wind down the Summit Lunch Hour today. The Blue Eyed Soul music from M.T. Jones, young musician from the U.K. with a terrific song, I Don't Understand, off his debut album, Joy, which is out now. A very memorable Studio C session with him about a month ago here for our Summit members. We had the Black Keys before that, back to 2014 with Gotta Get Away. And I'm Chad Miller with more to come on this Monday afternoon. We'll get into some music next hour from Procol Harum. We've got this new artist, Slapdragon, out of Nashville. Total earworm of a song. You'll want to hear that. A classic from the Violent Femmes. The new one from Brandon Flowers. Billy Strings with his latest. And much more ahead. Coming your way here soon. But first, we'll get out of the Summit Lunch Hour. Music from Canadian indie rock collective Broken Social Scene. New one called Only the Good I Keep on the Summit Lunch Hour.

0: Akron, Canton, Youngstown weather at the Summit.
1: For our Monday together, we'll have rain throughout most of the day, a high near 81 degrees. Tonight, mostly cloudy, low around 68. Tomorrow, rain through most of the day, a high near 79 degrees. Today in Athens, mostly cloudy with rain possible, a high near 88. And tonight in Athens, cloudy with a chance of showers, low around 70 degrees. With your latest Summit forecast, I'm Chad Miller.
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And new artists that stand a chance. 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

Hitmakers in our world of radio, that is the Revivalists on the Summit and their new one called Heartstop just a couple weeks ago, or released their new record titled Get It Honest. That is out now. And before that, a 90s alt-rock one-hit wonder from the middle part of the decade, The Y Store and Lack of Water. Remember that song from back then? Don't forget about this too. 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It's me, Chad Miller, with music now from Billy Strings. He just played a show in, Charleston, West Virginia last week, and a new album coming here at the end of the month. Here's Billy Strings and the new one, Burn the Other End, on the Summit FM.

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where the rubber meets the road. Goodyear, Firestone, Goodrich, and General Tire. 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We are Akron Proud on the Summit.

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A great sound from Brandon Flowers, yes, lead singer of The Killers, a great rock band in their own right, but going solo on this new song, Plans. Brandon Flowers is going to be releasing his second solo record titled Thrasher out later this month, and really inspired by the country and western songs that he grew up with his dad playing in the house in his youth. Pretty cool. Kind of doing your own thing with that solo record that's coming out here in just a couple weeks. 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And I'm Chad Miller with Music Now from Michigander, the project of Jason Singer. Yes, originally from Michigan, but now based in Nashville, Tennessee. He was just here a week ago today for a really fun Studio C session for our Summit members. His third appearance here, Michigander, and the new song, Freaking Out, on the Summit FM.

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a Summit 80s flashback, one of the best from that decade as well. The Violent Femmes on The Summit and Blister in the Sun off their self-titled album from 1983. With me, Chad Miller, doing some local music now out of the 330 from Struthers, to be exact, just outside of Youngstown. This is Candace Campana and Rhythm Run on The Summit FM.

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Really liking this new song a lot. Slapdragon is the name of the artist out of Nashville, and new song called Already Won. This is becoming something that has been lodged into my head ever since we started playing it. It's stuck in my brain, and I'm not complaining about it. Before that, local music out of the Youngstown area from Struthers, we had Candace Campana with her song Rhythm Run. 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And now, from the Nevermind album, which changed everything in popular music upon its release in the fall of 1991, Nirvana, one of the album cuts from that record, this is Lounge Act on the Summit FM.

Way back to 1972, Procol Harum on the Summit. Conquistador is the name of that one, off the Live at the Edmonton Symphony Orchestra album put out back in the early 70s. With me, Chad Miller, and now, the previous record from these guys who just put out hit after hit after hit in our world of radio, Cage the Elephant, title track to the previous album from several years ago, Neon Pill on the Summit.

I'm Alan Cross, host of the ongoing history of new music on The Summit FM. 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
1: You are listening to The Summit FM, an anthem of self-empowerment and self-confidence. Out of the UK comes this young woman by the name of Meek and her new single, Fabulous. Good stuff there. And we had Cage the Elephant before that from the previous record with Neon Pill, the title track to that album from back then. I'm Chad Miller with lots more ahead. We got concert tickets to give away coming up here real soon to see Blackberry Smoke live at the Agora in Cleveland on Friday. This Friday, August 14th, your chance to win happening soon, courtesy of AEG. So be listening for that, along with music from Morgan Wade, Indigo Girls, new one from Beck, latest from Gorillaz, Over the Rhine out of Cincinnati, also Green Day, and much more ahead. 60 minutes of continuous commercial-free music starting now with this one from S.G. Goodman. Really great cover of the 90s alt-rock standard from the BH Surfers. This is S.G. 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
1: For our Monday together, we'll have rain throughout most of the day, a high near 81 degrees. Tonight, mostly cloudy, low around 68. Tomorrow, rain through most of the day, a high near 79 degrees. Today in Athens, mostly cloudy with rain possible, a high near 88. And tonight in Athens, cloudy with a chance of showers, low around 70 degrees. With your latest Summit forecast, I'm Chad Miller.
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1: Well, we continue with Monday afternoon. Yeah, lots to get to here this hour with great music ahead for you. I'm Chad Miller bringing that to you along with this. Yeah, it's another chance to win. Concert ticket giveaway now in progress. Good luck to you. Caller 6 at 330-761-3099 wins a pair of tickets to see Blackberry Smoke live at the Agora in Cleveland. That's coming up this Friday, August 14th. Again, caller 6 at 330-761-3099. Pair of tickets up for grabs now to see Blackberry Smoke in concert at the Agora on Friday. Now we'll continue by kicking off the hour of music with Green Day on the Summit FM.

That almost dreamlike experience with the anticipation of dropping the needle on new vinyl, of unwrapping a fresh disc, or of hitting play on a new download. What could emerge from your speakers could be anything. As purveyors of new music, we know exactly how you feel. 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When I'm

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Musically adventurous, community-focused, non-commercial public radio. Here on the Summit FM, Grace Potter, new song called Love Me Not. The album Trespasser will be out August 21st. Grace Potter, one of the songs that we went over during our most recent Sounding Board event held in May on the rooftop patio at the Lockview Restaurant in Akron. If you've never been to one of these, we're going to do one next month. These Summit Sounding Boards, which I host, offering members an exclusive opportunity to preview and rate new music before it hits our airwaves, up for consideration for airplay, getting your hot takes and first impressions on these songs. 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So that's coming here next month. We'll do music now from Over the Rhine, title track to their album from 2019, Love and Revelation on the Summit FM.

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Gorillaz and the song Orange County. That's new from Damon Albarn and Friends, or the cartoon characters and Friends. There's some mythology behind this band. Gorillaz with Orange County from the new album titled The Mountain, and getting ready for a big fall tour, including a stop at Rocket Arena in Cleveland on October 6th. 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Back to it now. We go back 20 years for this one from Jack Johnson off the soundtrack to the film Curious George from that year. Jack Johnson with Upside Down on the Summit FM.

to be. That's Jack Johnson on The Summit with Upside Down. Coming back 20 years for that one with me, Chad Miller. Excited about new music from Beck. He's just announced details of a forthcoming album due out later this fall and a tour to follow. Closest he'll get to us will be in Detroit in October or November, something like that. But new song here from Beck, this one called Ride Lonesome on The Summit FM.

Great stuff right there. That's the Warren Treaty on the Summit. 91.3 FM Akron Canton, 90.7 FM Youngstown and Western PA. Online as well, thesummit.fm. New one called You Can't Hurt Me Anymore from the Warren Treaty, who just headlined the inaugural Celestia Summerfest Music Festival at the Celestia Theater in Wadsworth just a couple weekends ago. Beck, before that, with this new one called Ride Lonesome. 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

0: Thank you all.
1: How about that? Quite a moment there. A live in Studio C performance of the Clarks from back on January 14th, 2019, and their cover of the Elvis Costello classic, What's So Funny About Peace, Love, and Understanding? Chad here with you on this Monday afternoon. Music now from Morgan Wade, one of our most played songs of the year 2021. This is Wilder Days on the Summit FM.

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It is the Summit FM and the latest from Need to Breathe with that song Say It Now. New album out now titled The Long Surrender, produced by Dave Cobb. Need to Breathe on tour and coming to our area soon, performing live at Jacobs Pavilion August the 28th. We had Morgan Wade before that with Better Days, Wilder Days, I should say. I'm Chad Miller out of here for now as we have Brad Savage up next. He'll be in here very soon to get you through the rest of this Monday afternoon into the early part of your Monday evening. He's got great tunes lined up for you, including the 330 at 330 happening next hour. Give Brad a listen. He'll be up here momentarily. As for myself, Chad Miller, leaving you with the nervous energy of Pacific Northwest indie rock band Telehealth off their debut record Green World Image, released on Sub Pop Records. 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

0: Akron, Canton, Youngstown weather at the Summit.
1: Mostly cloudy and temps around 80 today with some scattered showers. A low of 68 and late night showers coming in tonight and then about 79 on Tuesday. In Athens today, about 85 degrees, partly sunny. A good chance of rain tonight and tomorrow, a low of 70 and then about 83 tomorrow. With your Summit FM forecast, I'm Brad Savage.
0: 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Now, let's venture in. Now entering The Music Room with Brad's lifelong collection of CDs, vinyl, 45s, even 8-track tapes. 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
1: 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Tonight, you've got Foo Fighters. Foo Fighters and Queens of the Stone Age. And I'm very excited. I'm taking my 13-year-old son, David. He just had a birthday yesterday. So not a bad way to celebrate officially being a teenager. Go see the Foo Fighters. But the only bad thing is you gotta let your old man take you. But, you know, I'm a pretty cool old man. When it comes to being a dad, I'm one of the cooler ones, right? Foo Fighters on The Summit.

walk. It is the Foo Fighters. They are rocking in Cleveland Lakefront tonight at the Huntington Bank Field and the Cleveland Browns Stadium. Foo Fighters Walk on the Summit FM. I'm Brad Savage with Counting Crows. This is Einstein on the Beach for an Eggman.

That's Jesse Wells. The latest single of Jesse Wells. 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

Sam Fender featuring Olivia Dean, Rain Me In. Now, that is the number one, longest running number one song in England in history. That is the biggest number one in history. Forget about the Beatles and the Kinks and Elvis and all of it. Sam Fender and Olivia Dean have the biggest chart song in British chart history in that song. Well, coming up, ticket giveaway, Blackberry Smoke coming to the Cleveland Agora this Friday. Right around 3:30, we'll hand out tickets for that show. 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

0: year on that, 1976. Joan Armatrading, Love and Affection on the Summit. And this is the Summit FM ticket giveaway. We're going to hand out tickets now for Blackberry Smoke at the Agora Cleveland this Friday, August. What's the date this Friday? August 14th at the Cleveland Agora. Number 6 will win now. 330-761-3099. 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
0: On our 330 today, Angie Hayes, Truss, Joe Grashecki, and more. And coming up within a day or two, we're going to be premiering a brand new single by Librarians with Hickeys. I expect that to happen later this week. The Akron power pop duo, the Librarians with Hickeys. This is off the previous album. Here's Hello Operator on the Summit.

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Hunter Skeens and the Forerunners on the Summit. That's a cover of Uncle Tom's Cabin, which is by Warrant, which Janie Lane of Warrant, the late singer of Warrant, is from the Akron, Kent area originally. But Hunter Skeens did that about 3 years ago. That's Uncle Tom's Cabin on the Summit and on 330 at 3:30. 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Porch Rocker is an annual one-day community music and art festival where front porches become stages and yards become venues and friends and neighbors gather to enjoy community and musical diversity. Porch performances run from 11 a.m. to 7 p.m., culminating with headliner Rent for Cheryl on the main stage at 7:30. 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

That's Tracy Thomas. That's actually a U2 cover, kind of an obscure U2 song, Every Breaking Wave on the Summit. Tracy Thomas on 330 at 330. Angie Hayes with Smooth. The Summit is the place. I'm Brad Savage on the Summit FM. 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
1: Akron, Canton, Youngstown weather at The Summit.
0: Mostly cloudy and temps around 80 today with some scattered showers. A low of 68 and late night showers coming in tonight and then about 79 on Tuesday. In Athens today, about 85 degrees, partly sunny. A good chance of rain tonight and tomorrow, a low of 70 and then about 83 tomorrow. With your Summit FM forecast, I'm Brad Savage.
1: 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WAPS Akron Canton, WAPS HD1 Akron, and WKTL Struthers Youngstown. Playing music spanning decades and definitions. A wide, eclectic, inclusive mix of a little bit of everything. We just love music. Multiple eras and genres. And sometimes left field surprises. Found this one in the archives, and it hasn't been heard in a while. Welcome to Sorry Not Sorry on The Summit.
0: All right, the funky 80s, the soul, R&B, funk, and disco-influenced era of the early 80s. This is a fun up-tempo number. It is by the SOS Band. This came out in about 83. This is Take Your Time, Do It Right. Sorry Not Sorry on The Summit.

is the SOS band on the Summit FM. That was Take Your Time, Do It Right. Nice little throwback today for Sorry Not Sorry. I'm Brad Savage. Hey, we are going to meet someone who made a donation to Music Alive in just a minute. You will not believe this guy rolled up with a van, a minivan full of guitars for Music Alive instrument donations. This is an astounding gift to students in our area. 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This is Wet Leg. Here's Catch These Fists on the

0: You are tuned to the Summit FM. I'm Brad Savage, and we have a Music Alive music instrument donation. And this one, we really need to highlight what our friend Jay has done here today. Jay is from Wadsworth, and how's it going? Thanks for being here, Jay.
1: Yeah, it's going good. Thank you.
0: Hey, I couldn't believe it. You drove up today, and not just one instrument, not even two instruments. What did you give us? 17 guitars for Music Alive?
1: Yeah, something like that, I suppose.
0: So, okay, how did you hear about the Music Alive donation program, and what made you decide to make such a generous gift to the Summit FM?
1: Oh, I heard about it through my stepdaughter's boyfriend.
0: Okay.
1: He's a musician, and he also works at Akron Children's. Good guy, real good guy. And I had mentioned to him about donating a collection of guitars that I've been hanging on to, and he mentioned the Summit, so I looked it up on the internet and sent an email, and so here we are.
0: Well, that is a great gift. So for listeners that aren't aware of Music Alive, we take music instrument donations, be it guitars or trumpets or drums or whatever. If they need it, we get them refurbished, and then we donate them back to students, music students, at Akron Schools or Barberton. We've given some out in Athens and Struthers and Youngstown. I mean, it's become a pretty signature program. Are you a musician? Do you play as well?
1: I tinker with it.
0: Yeah.
1: I wouldn't call myself a musician. I like to mess around with a guitar.
0: But now you're paying it forward. Like, are you a guitar collector then? Or how'd you get so many to hand over our way?
1: I would say I've been blessed enough to be able to put together a collection. And these were just something fun that I was into for a time period of ordering stuff from overseas and having it sent in. And they're not something that would be passed down through the family for, that type of stuff. But they're very nice instruments.
0: Oh, they look great. And the thing is, the gift of education, you know, music education.
1: Right.
0: Like, you should feel really good about that. But as a part of the radio station, sometimes I'm amazed by the Music Alive donations that come through the door. That is just great.
1: I'm very happy to be able to donate, and I really look forward to seeing some of the kids get to use these instruments and have fun.
0: No, absolutely. So consider that for anyone listening who has a previously loved instrument, even if it needs some work, even if it needs, a little bit of touching up, we are happy to take your instruments, and we should probably promote it even more online. We do more of it through like social media or through online. We should talk more on the air. That's why I wanted to bring you in today and just say, well, Jay rolled up here and he's got a carload full of these guitars. But it's a nice way to give back to the school systems that support the Summit and music in our area. So we appreciate it. And okay, you got to tell us favorite bands. I see you have a Motorhead shirt today.
1: I am a big fan of Motorhead.
0: Nice.
1: A lot of stuff, older stuff, old Todd Rundgren.
0: Nice, yep.
1: Mostly 70s.
0: 70s
1: stuff.
0: Era? Okay.
1: Yeah.
0: Well, I think you've given us a great excuse to play some Motorhead today.
1: Love it.
0: We're going to do it. We're going to send it out to Jay from Wadsworth for his very generous donation of about 17 guitars for Music Alive. Thank you so much. And this is Motorhead on the Summit. Thanks, Jay.
1: You're welcome. Thank you.

about that. That is Motorhead going out to Jay in Wadsworth, who rolled up here with 17. We actually counted 18 guitars in a donation for Music Alive. Thank you, thank you, thank you, Jay. Amazing. And the man loves Motorhead. You can't go wrong with Motorhead. Or The Replacements. The Replacements do indeed rock it. This is I'll Be You on the Summit.

hitting the track, and keeping an eye on the jammer. At About with Little Steel Roller Derby, we are Youngstown Proud on the Summit.

New from the Stones on the Summit. That is In the Stars, In the Stars. The Replacements with I'll Be You and a little Motorhead with Ace of Spades. I'm Brad Savage on the Summit. Here's a song about getting caught up in your phone and scrolling all day long. This song is Doom Scrollers. It is by Quasi. Quasi is a duo led by Janet Weiss, not of the Rocky Horror Picture Show, but Janet Weiss, formerly of Slater Kinney. I just love this because who doesn't relate to scrolling on your phone all day and then you look up and 42 minutes went by? This is Doom Scrollers by Quasi.

The station that Jerome Monroe Smucker would have listened to when he founded J.M. Smucker Company in 1897 in Orrville. The Ohio Music Experience is on the summit.

bleachers on the summit. That was Roller Coaster from Bleachers. This is the Summit FM, and I'm Brad Savage. Happy Monday. Thanks for listening. A slight change in the schedule. Take a listen tonight for Synth Pop Nonstop at 7 o'clock. This is a cool show. New, old, new wave, electronic, synth pop, nonstop. The Culture Caravan World Beat Show is under advisement, is being changed. They had to get a new host. So we're trying out this new thing. Synth Pop Nonstop comes your way at 7 with Patrick, your host. Then She Rose at 8. Tonight, the guest is Arlo Parks. And then tonight, Alan Cross at 9 with Digital Debris, Things Lost in the Digital Era. Since it's less common for recorded music and LPs and CDs now. That's the lineup tonight on the summit. Here is Talking Heads. This is Don't Worry About the Government. Ha! On the Summit FM.

0: Hi there, I'm Alan Cross, and I am the host of The Ongoing History of New Music. 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

The Summit FM, wondering why red clay strays on the summit. And Talking Heads off the very first album, Talking Heads 77. 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Conductor Tabitha Berglund will make her debut with the Cleveland Orchestra, leading a program including Finlandia and Violin Concerto, and featuring Dutch violinist Simone Lamsma with a suite from Romeo and Juliet, a musical reinterpretation of Shakespeare's tragical play. 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

Samantha Fish, Bulletproof on the Summit, Led Zeppelin before that, and the Vindies with Trapdoor. I'm Brad Savage on the Summit FM. 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We've got the Killers and Foo Fighters. The concert is tonight. We'll play some Foo. We'll play some Cake. We've got Jack White on the way. This is Phoebe Bridgers, Lost Boys on the Summit.

0: Akron, Canton, Youngstown weather at the Summit.
1: Mostly cloudy and temps around 80 today with some scattered showers. A low of 68 and late night showers coming in tonight and then about 79 on Tuesday. In Athens today, about 85 degrees, partly sunny. A good chance of rain tonight and tomorrow, a low of 70 and then about 83 tomorrow. With your Summit FM forecast, I'm Brad Savage.
0: This is WAPS Akron Canton, WAPS HD1 Akron, and WKTL Struthers Youngstown. 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
1: 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This is The Killers on the Summit Quality Rock Ride Home.

Adele, The Beatles, and Elton John didn't come out of the womb with platinum albums. Stevie Wonder, Jay-Z, and U2 weren't born with Grammys. All of them, at some point, were new artists. We take great pride in doing a deep dive into finding new performers, both nationally and locally, and giving them exposure for you. Here's another one, now, on The Summit.

0: 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Here is Fountains of Wayne, first album, 1996 debut album. This is Sink to the Bottom on the Summit.
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on Jean de Poitrine on the Summit FM. Some great instrumental weirdness and tight musicianship out of Canada. They're from Quebec. That was Sarnese. It is by the costumed duo Angine de Poitrine, which translates to chest pain. Chest pain in French. On the Summit FM, 5 o'clock ride home. Tonight, Cleveland Browns Stadium is the place at the Huntington Bank Field of Cleveland. It's the Foo Fighters. Foo Fighters and Queens of the Stone Age. This is The Sky is a Neighborhood on the Summit.

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0: Are you thinking about becoming a member for the first time? 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
1: I think the vibe is totally community, the connection between all the people. 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I got a Vindies t-shirt on too. You can strike up a conversation. Next thing you know, it's about the Summit. Next thing you know, it's about another band. And, you know, you can really get to know people, get to be friends with people at these events.
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1: I think it's important to be a member because I would be heartbroken if the station disappeared, and I'm sure a lot of others would also. It really has been a lifeline in so many ways. I just became a Red Guitar Club member, which the emails are even more involved. I haven't even been able to go to everything I'm invited to. 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

Rilo Kiley on the summit with the Money Maker. And we had Foo Fighters. Everybody's rocking to the show tonight in Cleveland. Foo Fighters on the Summit FM. The sky is a neighborhood. 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Miles Smith with Hold Me in the Dark on the summit.

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L King X's and O's on the Summit FM. And we also enjoyed Cake. Who wouldn't want a little cake after work? Short skirt, long jacket on the Quality Rock Ride Home. I'm Brad Savage. Here's Poison in My Well, a duet song. Last summer, this came out. Big song last year. For us, anyway, this is Maggie Rose with Grace Potter with Poison in My Well.

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That's the latest by B.B. Stockwell. It's called When You Know on the Summit. And the 5 o'clock ride home is on. 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And Dutch violinist Simone Lamsma and a suite from Prokofiev's Romeo and Juliet musical representation, reinterpretation of Shakespeare's tragic play. 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New music now. This is Dexter and the Moonrocks. This is a band blowing up out of Abilene. They are from Abilene, Texas. This is called Freakin' Out. This is Dexter and the Moonrocks on the Summit FM.

0: Canton Youngstown weather at the Summit.
1: Mostly cloudy and temps around 80 today with some scattered showers. A low of 68 and late night showers coming in tonight and then about 79 on Tuesday. In Athens today, about 85 degrees, partly sunny. A good chance of rain tonight and tomorrow, a low of 70 and then about 83 tomorrow. With your Summit FM forecast, I'm Brad Savage.
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0: beaches in Tennessee. Cage the Elephant on the Summit FM. New music. We had Jason Mraz before that. 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Joining me now in studio, he's a teenager now, David Savage. Hi, buddy. What's happening?
1: Hi.
0: How's it feel to be 13?
1: I don't feel like much different since it's only been a day.
0: Right, right. But two questions. Number one, what are we doing tonight when I get done with the radio?
1: Yes. We are going to the Foo Fighters concert.
0: Foo Fighters in Cleveland. Have you ever been to a big stadium concert like that? I don't think you have.
1: No, I don't think so.
0: Like, you've been to Rocket Arena and, like, an indoor arena.
1: Yeah, I think that's the biggest. Yeah,
0: this is the football stadium. It's going to be great. Number two, so David's birthday was yesterday, and you and your brother stayed up all night partying. How late were you up last night? Like, today? Like,
1: well,
0: this morning?
1: Today, I was up until... So, I had a delivery on Amazon that was supposed to be delivered overnight.
0: Yeah.
1: And it was supposed to be delivered 4 a.m. to 8 a.m.
0: Yes.
1: And I saw the 10 stops away notification.
0: So it starts flashing your phone at like...
1: So basically, I was up until 4:30.
0: Oh my gosh. Well, get used to it, bucko, because school is coming back soon.
1: Mm-hmm.
0: And then it'll be wake up time, 6:50 a.m. or whatever again, you know?
1: Mm-hmm.
0: Well, David is here. We're hanging out. We're going to see the Foos later tonight. This is new music by Charlie Crockett, the Hallelujah Trail on the Summit.

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0: 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New from U2, Neil Young with Unknown Legend. And we had the Hallelujah Trail, a new one by Charlie Crockett right in front of that. 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David Savage is in studio, eagerly anticipating the Foo Fighters with Queens of the Stone Age tonight at the Cleveland Browns football stadium. What are you wearing? How do you feel going into such a major, crazy concert? I mean, it's like 40 or 50,000 people that are going to come to this.
1: I didn't know that.
0: It's big. Yeah, it's a huge deal.
1: Pretty good.
0: You're wearing Nirvana t-shirt because you love Nirvana.
1: Yeah.
0: But Dave Grohl, he used to be what?
1: I think he was a gas station drummer for Nirvana.
0: Yeah, he was the drummer, right. He didn't work at a gas station. He was the drummer. It's going to be a great show. So thank you, David. We'll hear some Foo Fighters coming up off their first album. We're going to go way back into their archives. Here's Noah Kahan on the Summit.

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0: That's Ray LaMontagne, Supernova, on the Summit FM. Well, I'm Brad Savage. David Savage, the young 13-year-old radio genius, is here. Happy birthday, buddy. That's amazing. Yeah. Yesterday was David's birthday. Tonight, we're going to Foo Fighters, but I already have parking anxiety. Like, you know how I get, right? Like, I hate trying to find parking. And here's my question. Parking, special event parking prices. David, what's the maximum you're willing to spend?
1: For parking?
0: For parking. Because this
1: just
0: will help
1: parking,
0: decide.
1: Not even the whole show.
0: Oh, yeah. That's the thing. Because, like,
1: most,
0: some of them are jacking them up to $50, $60 now.
1: Yeah. At most, just to park my vehicle, $45.
0: $45? That's what you're saying?
1: If it's like my favorite band.
0: Yeah, yeah. So how much do you have in your Apple Cash, and can I use your account for parking tonight?
1: Well, I have $62.69.
0: No, you don't have to pay for parking. But it is ridiculous. I've heard that certain lots, like maybe not for, well, maybe for this concert because it is at the stadium, but I've heard like certain Browns games or certain Guardians games, they go up to like $100 now just for parking. Like, what the heck?
1: I feel like just watching it on your TV would be better.
0: At that point, yes, right? Right, for sure. Well, we are going to see the Foos tonight. We're going to blast out of here right at 7 when the show concludes. Here's the Foo Fighters off their first album. This one is called This Is a Call. David, I was in high school when this came out. It rocks so hard. Here it is on the

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0: Olivia Dean on the summit that is so easy to fall in love. She is the Grammy winner, Best New Artist. She picked up a couple of Brit Awards in the UK. She's like the biggest deal, one of like the biggest deal emerging artists this year. I'm Brad Savage and...
1: I'm David Savage.
0: David is officially a teenager and he's 13 as of yesterday. We're celebrating tonight by seeing the Foo Fighters at the Huntington Bank Field. That's going to be great. And then later this week, David, I would like to take you to a major film, a summer blockbuster film, the new Spider-Man film. What's it called again? It's called...
1: Spider-Man Brand New Day.
0: Are you into these like comic films, like the Marvel? Those are Marvel, right?
1: Yeah.
0: Yeah.
1: Sort of.
0: I know we really liked Spider-Man Into the Spider-Verse a few years ago.
1: Yeah, but that's like a whole other dude.
0: That's animated, and that's like a whole series, or it's its own series. So this is a live action.
1: Yeah.
0: And Tame...
1: Kind of like the... Well, the other ones.
0: The other ones? Oh, you mean...
1: I think it's Homecoming.
0: Oh, okay.
1: Like all those other ones.
0: I gotta be honest, I have never been a huge fan of like, the live action comic superhero movies. Like it's, I'll go. I'm glad if you like them or if your brother Simon likes them. You know, he doesn't like any of them, does he? Mm-hmm. He's not into movies yet. Well, this is from the Spider-Man soundtrack, the new one. Mm-hmm. The new song by Tame Impala. The song is Loser. You like it?
1: Yeah.
0: You want to hear it?
1: Sure.
0: Here we go. On the Summit FM, Tame Impala.

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0: Olivia Rodrigo on the Summit featuring Robert Smith of The Cure. A new duet called What's Wrong With Me. The Summit FM. I'm Brad Savage. David Savage is here with me. Are you ready to hit the door?
1: Yes.
0: We're going to go see the Foo Fighters tonight. Happy birthday, David. Mm-hmm. This is pretty cool. Is your phone charged? You got a good charge? Okay. Because I want lots of pictures. We got to post them on the Summit social media. We got to post them on my page. We'll take some pictures together. How memorable for you that the first day of being a 13-year-old, being a teenager, we're rocking at the Foos. Am I the coolest dad in school or what?
1: Pretty much.
0: Was it hard to admit that?
1: Pretty much.
0: All right. Up next is synth pop nonstop after 7 o'clock. And this is Social Distortion. This one is tonight on the Summit FM.

0: Akron, Canton, Youngstown weather at the Summit.
1: For tonight, scattered showers, a low of 68, and rain likely Tuesday, about 79. Partly cloudy Wednesday with a high of 81. In Athens tonight, showers moving in, a low of 70, and then about 83 with rain on Tuesday, and Wednesday about 84. With your Summit FM forecast, I'm Brad Savage.
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0: Eiouzen, A-E-I-O-U, sometimes Y, 1983. A track so New York City it should come with a bagel and a regular coffee. A-E-I-O-U, sometimes Y, fused Brooklyn hip-hop, East Village post-punk, Soho performance art, and post-disco into a futuristic new sound. And at its heart was a new musical instrument available to only a select few, the Fairlight CMI. It combined a synthesizer, a sampler, and a computer into one system, a machine with revolutionary musical implications. And it cost about a year's salary for the average New Yorker. Only a handful of artists owned one, Peter Gabriel, Stevie Wonder, Kate Bush among them, but fewer still unlocked its full potential. Ned Lieben did. He owned a recording studio in Chelsea and served as Fairlight's U.S. rep. And with that machine, he fused rap-influenced rhythms, low-res digital samples, and the Fairlight's thin synth sounds. His friend, Robert Rosen, improvised the street-level monologue. The duo released it as an independent 12-inch single, and within a year, A-E-I-O-U, sometimes Y, had become a modest club and MTV hit. One could argue that the Fairlight was as transformative as the electric guitar. It changed radically, along with a couple of similar instruments, how popular music is made. A-E-I-O-U, sometimes Y, was the first U.S. charting single created entirely on a computer, and that has never been rebooted. Eiouzen, A-E-I-O-U, sometimes Y, Elektra Records, 1983. Synth pop nonstop. My name is Patrick. In this hour, you will hear Devo, Japan, new sounds out of Philly and Moscow, San Gabriel.
1: Synth pop.

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What will need?

Catherine Mohn, No Magic, from her new second album, CM Ultra. Catherine Mohn, M-O-A-N, is from Philly. She says the lyrics to No Magic are about letting go of spiritual or mystical coping mechanisms and practicing acceptance. Catherine Mohn, No Magic, My Sex, Computer Games, 1980, and Austin's San Gabriel. Synth pop nonstop.

0: Dryada, Wild Animals. Dryada is a Russian songwriter, producer. She came up through the Moscow club scene. In addition to being a musician, she's a linguist. Dryada. Japan from 1979, Life in Tokyo. Marceau, with their version of Chris and Cozy's October love song. In Greek, and Klein and MBO. Synth pop, nonstop. My name's Patrick. Devo.
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A Sudden Sway, James Third Party. Formed in Peterborough, England in 1980, A Sudden Sway released the single a year later and then shortened their name up to Sudden Sway. They did a couple of Peel sessions and issued three rather experimental albums around the late 80s and then popped up again in 2024 with a cassette. A Sudden Sway, Jane's Third Party. Marshall Cantrell, Epics. That was originally released under another one of his monikers, Moravine, but his real name is Sean McBride. And he's probably best known as half of Zeno and Oaklander. That's a lot of names. Devo, Beautiful World. Synth pop, nonstop.

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1: That is our new program. That's Patrick out in Seattle. I've known him in radio circles for 25 years probably. And so that's Synth Pop Nonstop, as Culture Caravan is under advisement and under new management. Julian Booker had to step away.